fit and ready. 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

0: 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Rebuilt with drum machines, lifted up by DJs, and carried into a new era of dance, breathing new life as house music. House music.
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0: rhythms from the past. Now I will introduce you to the sound. Basically, there are two, the dum and the tak. 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

0: 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Thank you.
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